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0: Classics at Night. Who's this?
1: Hello, this is Trace from Atlanta. If you could play Black Butterfly by Denise Williams, that would be so awesome. It's a beautiful song. It's just so beautiful. I really appreciate it.
0: Absolutely. It is a beautiful song. Just perfect for this mellow Monday as we close out cancer season. So yes, I'll get that on for you. What would you like to hear out there? 855-79-DONNA, 855-793-6662. Let's get on something you want to hear.

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0: 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This is the Dear Donna letter.
1: That's right. It's time for that Dear Donna letter for this mellow Monday. You know, you can always hit me up on Instagram. Yep. My Instagram is at Donna, S-C-H-I-E-L-E, and the number 7. Our Classics Instagram is easy. It's Classics with an X, 1029. And on Facebook, I'm Donna Stewart Shealy.

Right? Tonight's letter says, Dear Donna, I hope you're having a wonderful Mellow Monday. I wanted to send in a song request that's been on my heart lately. I'd love to hear Jill Scott's He Loves Me. Every time I hear it, I smile because it's such a beautiful love song. The way she sings about being completely loved and appreciated is something I hope to experience one day. I'm not in that kind of relationship right now, but I haven't given up on love. I still believe there's someone out there who will love me the way Jill describes in that song. Until then, I'll keep working on becoming the best version of myself. And trusting that the right person will come at the right time. Would you please play that? He Loves Me tonight. Thank you for always making the evenings feel like a conversation with a friend. Oh my goodness. Yes, absolutely. I love that you haven't given up on love. You know, sometimes the waiting season is also the growing season. And when the right love shows up, you'll be ready to receive it. In the meantime, don't stop believing in the kind of love that brings you peace, laughter, and joy. Everything that you want, because guess what? It's out there. I'm telling you, okay? Here's one of the most beautiful love songs, all right, that a lot of people love. Here's Jill Scott with He Loves Me on Classics at Night.

0: That was your Dear Donna letter song. Want to send your own? Hit up Donna on IG at DonnaSheely7 or at MyClassics1029.
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1: I would like to request a song by Luther, Make Me a Believer. That's my favorite Luther song.
0: Ooh, that is a good Luther song, Naffy. It's one of my favorites, too. It's great for a Mellow Monday, so let's get it on for you right now.
1: Thanks, Donna.

0: We're ending with some Aaliyah, I Care For You, on Classics at Night with Donna. Oh, it was a great mellow Monday tonight. I had so much fun. I hope you did too. You know you can always call me. 855-79-DONNA. That's 855-793-6662. Let me know how you're doing. Like Omega, girl, Omega, I love you so much. She called me the other day, Sunday, and said she was supposed to be chilling, cleaning up while she was listening, but I had some, you know, a couple of fast songs because we were doing bands on Saturday night. And so she said, I played that Daz band and she got to doing Electric Slide in the Kitchen. Hey, listen. Sometimes it takes that on a Sunday night. I appreciate you, Omega, and all my listeners. Thank you so much. You know, KG Smooth is coming up next with Love and R&B, so you got to keep it locked right here, okay? Don't go anywhere. I'll see you tomorrow for Let's Talk Tuesday. We're going to have a great topic tomorrow. Please know that you're beautiful, you are loved, and guess what? You're blessed. It's Classics at Night. Bye-bye.
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Cancer season is wrapping up, and I got to send a big happy birthday to my Aunt Tracy, who is in Cincinnati, Ohio, listening on Cincy's R&B station 100.3. Happy birthday, Aunt Tracy. I love you. And listen, 65 and fabulous. Like, I love you. Looking good. I hope your birthday weekend was everything you wanted it to be and more. And welcome inside Living R&B.

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It's Love It R&B with KG Smooth. The next hour, the Monday mini concert. The theme for tonight, songs with a color in the title. So you don't want to miss that next hour. And you don't want to miss the colorful experience that will be the One Voyage 2026 cruise. 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You don't want to have a case of FOMO. 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I want to see you, especially I want to see you in the Love and R&B Lounge. Stay with me.

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0: You're listening to Love and R&B with KG Smooth. What's trending? I missed this one. On Friday, Jay-Z and Beyonce, they were involved in a police incident at their East Hampton home when a man allegedly drove into their front gate. Yeah, law enforcement had responded to a driver that was taken into custody after the crash. There is no word on motive or if charges were filed. Man, that's scary. Also trending, Ella Langley's Choosing Texas has been number one on the Billboard Hot 100, and it is at its 14th week, tying the record held by Whitney Houston and Mariah Carey. Ella Langley is about to break that. Hey, sidebar, I've listened to Ella Langley's album, Dandelion. It is a great album. Like, if you like country music or if you just love good songs, Dandelion by Ella Langley, it's great. It ain't R&B, it's country, but if you love good music and good writing and good songs, her album, this woman is going to clean up. So there's no surprise that Choosing Texas has tied records with Whitney Houston and Mariah Carey. And finally, trending, we have lost longtime session singer Jim Gilstrap, best known for his performance on the Good Times theme song, who died at the age of 79. According to his family, he died Saturday of natural causes. He was one of the most respected session vocalists of his generation. Of course, singing the gospel-inspired theme to Good Times. He also sang on the opening lines of Stevie Wonder's hit, You Are the Sunshine of My Life. So rest well to Jim Gilstrap. And that's what's trending on Love & R&B. On Classics 102.9.
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1: 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These might break or make you both. Either one is good. If you love deep conversations, here are 10 questions you should be asking your partner. Number one, if you were deaf, what actions of mine would remind you that I love you? That's good. Number two, if you could freeze one ordinary moment of us forever, which one would it be? Number three, what do you need from me in this season of your life? That's good. Number four, what things about you do you think I still struggle to fully accept? And number five, if I loved you exactly how you love me, would you still want to be in a relationship with me? That's good too. Next hour, after the Monday mini concert, I'm going to continue with the other five. And speaking of which, yeah, the Monday mini concert is coming up next hour. The theme for tonight, songs with a color in the title. So let's get ready to go to the show. The Monday mini concert in 6 minutes on Love & R&B.
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4: 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It's the Monday mini concert. I hope you got on your freshest silk pajamas. Let's go to the show. Tonight's theme, songs with a color in the title. So we're going to kick it off. From 1995, this foundational neo-soul track was created by mistake. D'Angelo and Ali Muhammad of A Tribe Called Quest were in the studio. The main computer had crashed. They couldn't fix it. And so D'Angelo was playing around with some chords and they came up with Brown Sugar in just 20 minutes. Probably about 10 years ago, I found out that this song wasn't about a gorgeous woman. It was a clever metaphor personifying his relationship with the ganja. So let's have some Brown Sugar. The Monday mini concert is on Love and R&B.

Brown Eye spent 34 weeks on Billboard's Hot R&B Singles chart, peaking at number 3. At the time, when 90s R&B relied heavily on drum machines and samples, Mint Condition completely wrote, arranged, and played every single instrument on this track live themselves. So let's get into that Minneapolis funk-infused sound. Breaking My Heart, Pretty Brown Eyes, the Monday Mini Concert on Love & R&B.

0: here inside Love and R&B with KG Smooth, wrapping up the Monday mini concert, songs with a color in the title. It's Prince's Purple Rain. You know, we had to end it out with that one. Hard to believe, but Prince initially envisioned Purple Rain as a country ballad. He originally had sent a 10-minute instrumental to Stevie Nicks of Fleetwood Mac, asking her to write lyrics. She turned it down because she felt too overwhelmed by the epic scale of the track. And then Prince reworked it with The Revolution, and it is the rock and R&B masterpiece that we know today. Next week's theme for the Monday mini concert, One Voyage Cruise Artist. Yeah, we're going to do round two of the One Voyage Cruise artists that are going to be on the One Voyage Cruise. So make sure that you go ahead and book that cabin at onevoyagecruise.com or call 214-495-1963. 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

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Number 6, if I loved you exactly how you love me, would you still want to be in a relationship with me? Number 6, in what ways have we grown in the last year? Number 7, what have you been wanting to ask me but haven't had the courage to? That's good. Number 8, how has loving me changed you? That's a good one too. Number 9, do you like me? Why? And those are some questions, some deep questions that you should ask your partner. These might break or make you both. Either one is good. Stay with me. The vibes continue.

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1: 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Got a DM from a young man who said that, you know, him and his girl, they plan on getting married at the end of the year. They've been solid, but he's feeling guilty about some things that he had did early on in the relationship. I cheated a few times. Now, this was early on. It was 5 years ago. He said, I haven't done anything since, but I've decided to tell her before we get married because I want to come clean and start with a fresh slate. Now she is giving me the silent treatment, saying that she doesn't know if she wants to move forward because I kept this from her for so long. So the question of the night is, if your partner cheated 5 years ago and has been solid ever since, do you respect the honesty or do you walk away because they kept it from you for so long? 844-2588-R&B. Let's talk about it. That's the question of the night. It's Wine Time with KG on Love and R&B.
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0: R&B with KG Smooth. It's wine time at 844-258-8RNB. Got a DM. Man is about to get married, him and his fiance, at the end of the year. He said he was feeling guilty because early on in the relationship, he cheated not once, but twice. It was 5 years ago, but he has been silent and hasn't done anything yet. He told his girl, and now he says that she is giving him the cold shoulder and doesn't think that she wants to go through it. So the question is, if your partner cheated 5 years ago and has been solid ever since, do you respect the honesty or do you walk away because they kept it from you for so long? 844-2588-RNB, what do you say?
1: Yeah, so it's kind of a deal breaker because you held it in so long. So it's like you manipulated me on the situation. Now you didn't even give me a chance to process. And now you just want me to say, okay, well, you cheated. Now you lied. Okay, let's be okay. No, you f***ed up. Like, I had an ex who knew me like that, and he told me years later that he slept with my cousin. But he was like, it was pain.
0: Your cousin?
1: Yeah.
0: That's crazy.
1: My cousin. And we looked alike. That's why he said he did it.
0: I know you left him, right?
1: Oh, definitely. I was already gone, but there was definitely no coming back after that.
0: 844-2588-RNB. Let's talk about it. It's wine time with KG on Love and R&B.

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1: 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Wine time at 844-258-8R&B. Question of the night. If your partner cheated 5 years ago and has been solid ever since, do you respect the honesty or do you walk away because they kept it from you so long? Got a DM from a guy who says that him and his fiance are about to get married, but he cheated early on in the relationship. It was 5 years ago. He wants to come clean, but now since he told her, she is giving him the cold shoulder. BJ in Huntsville, what's your thoughts on this?
2: Me personally, I think he should let her go. For a woman to have a man that's willing to confess something that happened 5 years ago before y'all get married, the marriage is a new beginning. He willing to let you know what he did way 5 years ago just so y'all can go in this marriage with loyalty, respect, and understanding, knowing that, and she should be able to understand that, hey, he was willing to communicate and give me everything that happened before we go into this marriage. If you want to let that go, then, hey, you might want to just move on because ain't too many men finna confess to something from 5 years ago.
1: 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What are your thoughts on this? You can leave me a voicemail message and I'll play your responses back for Wine Time after the fact. 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

0: 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It's wine time at 844-258-8R&B. A man needs some advice. He admitted to his fiance that they're getting married toward the end of the year, that early on in their relationship, he cheated, not once, but twice. Came clean, has been solid, hasn't done anything in these 5 years, but he says now she's giving him the cold shoulder and not sure if she wants to go through with it because how long he kept it from her. So the question is, if your partner cheated 5 years ago and has been solid ever since, do you respect the honesty or do you walk away because they kept it from you for so long? Will, in Atlanta, what you think?
1: That man's a fool. He should have took it to his grave. You never admit nothing that you didn't get caught.
0: A fool for telling the truth?
1: Yeah. Why would you even do that? You're going to put her in a situation that you know you're not going to win.
0: Well, he said he was feeling guilty, so he wanted a clean slate.
1: You had 5 years to confess. Why did you wait till you get ready to get married? Because any woman you tell you cheated on, 98% of the time, they're going to get rid of you.
0: 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But you are inside Wine Time on Lovin' R&B on Classics 102.9.
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1: 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Wine time at 844-258-8R&B. Man confessed to his fiance that he cheated twice early on in their relationship. It was 5 years ago. He's been silent, hasn't done anything ever since, but he says that she is giving him the cold shoulder and questioning their nuptials coming up. So I want to know, if your partner cheated 5 years ago and has been solid ever since, do you respect the honesty or do you walk away because they kept it from you for so long? Cherie in Cleveland, what are your thoughts?
2: Hey, well, I feel like it just really depends on your personality. I'm the type of person, you didn't care why you was doing it, so hold on to that for the rest of your life. Don't tell me, don't mess up my view of you, seeing that you held on to it for so long. Now, the flip side is, it's like, okay, you do want to confess, but now it's, can I trust you? Because you held that secret for so long. It's no telling the possibilities of what you all hold in the future. You never know. Now, hold that and still do better going forward, but you just need to hold it and eat it.
1: Well, thank you for your call.
2: All right, all right.
1: Thank you so much. 844-258-8RNB. You can still get in on this one. Leave me a voicemail message and I'll play it back for Wine Time after the fact. Next hour, we're going to be sharing your love story. This is Love and R&B.
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6: 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I was just calling, you know. 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

personal and intimate. You're in the Love Lounge, and now, here's another hour of love and R&B.

This is Love and R&B with KG Smooth. Here's an anomaly digging into KG's crates, released on this day, July 20th, in 1985. Eddie Murphy released his debut album, How Could It Be? Produced by Rick James, mainly. Collaborations with Rick James and Stevie Wonder on here. So let's go through the singles. This one being the biggest hit, Party All the Time, which was written and produced by Rick James. Peaked number 2 on the Billboard Hot 100. Eddie Murphy, Party All the Time.

Because how could it be in the title track to Eddie Murphy's debut album? And the next track, which was produced by, featured Stevie Wonder on the keys and the rhythm, this is I, Me, Us, We.

0: Us We from Eddie Murphy's debut album. How could it be? Man, listen, all I hear is Jimmy Early. All I hear is Jimmy Early. And that is me digging into KG's crates. How could it be? Released on July 20th, 1985. Coming back, sharing your love story on Love and R&B on Classics 102.9.
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You know me and my woman, we've been going through a lot of changes for about 6 months or so. It's been real hard to talk to one another. You know, a relationship ain't nothing without communication. While we were laying in bed, the both of us looking at the ceiling overhead, eyes wide open about 3 o'clock in the morning, I said, baby, we can't go on this way. She said, you're right. I said, I know you love me, and I love you. Then we started holding each other.

0: You're listening to Love and R&B with Kate G. Smooth. The time for tonight's love story. And tonight's love story comes from Pat. Pat, tell me your love story.
1: Okay. I had just been out of the dating thing for about 11 months, right? I'm like, Lord, you know, my choices are just so bad right now. So I'm just going to back up and let you do it. I specified to the Lord about the kind of man I wanted, right? Okay, so fast forward. My cousins call me one day. I'm at home. I'm cousin. I'm just chilling, right? They call and say, hey, we have somebody we want you to meet. I said, okay, fine. I'm at home. My cousin and her husband brought his cousin to my house, and the rest is history. And they always say two signs can't get along. I'm July the 3rd, and he's July the 6th. And God has been great in our lives, I'm telling you, man. It's wonderful. It's wonderful. My name is Pat, and his name is Jerry, and life is great. I found someone.
0: Indeed you have. Thank you for sharing your love story. And you can share your love story like Pat. Just leave me a message on the love lines at 844-2588-RNB telling me how you met, how they proposed, something sexy, funny, a memory. I want to hear it from you. Coming up, more music. 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
1: 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Q Parker. 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Next hour, we'll step inside the Zendin for the Eye of the Storm Midnight Meditation. 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

Welcome inside Lovin' R&B with KG Smooth. Sunshine, island vibes, and barbecue done right. 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

0: KG Smooth with tonight's advice, which comes from my yoga instructor, Yogi Jazz. She posted this on Instagram, and I wanted to share it as tonight's advice.
1: Let me teach you how to regulate your man's nervous system when life is a little bit too stressful for him. Okay, step one, you're going to sit in Yab Yum or Double Lotus Pose. Step two, you're going to guide his breathing, inhaling for 3 counts, exhaling for 6, or if he does breath work, inhaling for 4 counts, exhaling for 8. This is going to activate the parasympathetic nervous system, which is the restful version of the nervous system. So if he's already stressed or frustrated or angry or something's going on, his nervous system is activated, which is the fight or flight part of the nervous system. Then step three, you're going to whisper in his ear all of the affirmations, validations, reassurance, everything you know that he is and that you want to build him up to be in his ear over and over again. You want to give this about 3 minutes at least. Tell me how it goes.
0: And that is tonight's advice from Yogi Jazz Porter, my yoga instructor. That was dope. So we're going to do some breath work as we step inside the Zendin for the Eye of the Storm Midnight Meditation coming up on Love and R&B. 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

0: 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Let's step inside the Zen Den for the Eye of the Storm Midnight Meditation. For this mindful minute, as you settle into stillness, this time noticing yourself sitting or standing, breathing, taking several longer, fuller, slower breaths. Inhale. Hold. Exhale. Breathing into the body. Perhaps noticing any places of tightness, tension, warmth, vibrations as you scan from the brow down through your face, neck, shoulders, your torso, legs, and into the feet. Taking a moment to notice what is here for you now and labeling it for yourself in a few words. Now, as you are ready, taking a fuller, deeper breath in, and on the exhale, focus on the release. Stay with me. 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
1: 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I hope you enjoyed. I especially hope that you enjoyed the meditation that we just did with that slow breathing and releasing all of the things, all of the day. 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I am at KG Smooth. 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
2: 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The original Praise in the Park is back live at Wolf Creek Amphitheater. 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
1: 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Welcome aboard the Sunday Cruise. 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

Ron Isley, Ernest Isley, together, the Isley Brothers. 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
6: Let's take our first look at traffic.
7: Hey there, Gary, what's the tea? Good morning. Good morning to ATL. Happy Monday, everybody. First look at traffic is

0: on at 285 at Moreland Avenue. At least the right lane is shut down. Take your time getting passes if you're trying to move towards I-75. Now, it's the most wonderful time of the year at Staples. 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
1: Good morning. I'm Denise Dunbar with Top Stories. A big debate is brewing after the owner of a Black-owned Atlanta business posed for a picture with the Republican gubernatorial candidate. Toast on Lenox is a popular spot in Buckhead, but some Black patrons are accusing candidate Rick Jackson of pandering to Black voters, while others applaud his decision to reach out to Black voters. I'll have more on that in just a bit. All right, the FIFA World Cup games are over, and Atlanta is still celebrating. Mayor Andre Dickens believes the city's $52 million investment in FIFA preparation and activities will pay off. I'll let you hear from him in our news. Checking weather, 73 right now, cloudy and humid, but so far, just a slight chance of rain is in the forecast. Our high up to 91. I'm Denise Dunbar, the home of the Ricky Smiley Morning Show. 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

0: as we move through downtown Atlanta. Seeing more volume and headlights and brake lights and spots for overall. It's a great look as you move through the southern and northern suburbs. West Side perimeter, though, here we go. That road work continues. Northbound on 285 at South Cobb Drive in Cobb County. Traffic is starting to back up towards Mableton. Now just imagine a child in extreme poverty waiting over 365 days to be sponsored. 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
1: A social media post has a popular black-owned business in Atlanta in the middle of controversy. Last week, Republican gubernatorial candidate Rick Jackson visited a Toast on Lenox and posted a picture with co-owner Tamara Young. Jackson also had a caption of thanking her for engaging in conversation. Critics say Jackson is against DEI and they want the restaurant to be accountable.
2: I'm openly boycotting Toast on Lenox. We got to take a stance until they figure out how they're going to come back from this.
1: However, local activist Keith Lewis applauds the owners for meeting with Jackson.
3: People have to understand, until we learn how to work together, we're going to always be in the same situations. If a white person told a black person, don't come in here because of your views, all hell going to break out.
1: Georgia drivers are feeling more pinches at the gas pumps. AAA says gas prices in the Peach State are 20 cents a gallon higher than they were last week. I'm Denise Dunbar, the home of the Ricky Smiley Morning Show. 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
1: Family and civil rights leaders gathered yesterday to remember the life of 18-year-old Nolan Wells. Wells, who is Black, died after a weekend trip with white friends to Horn Island, Mississippi.
2: It's time to get rid of our differences. It's time to let love rule over hate. It's time for a new Mississippi.
1: Reverend Al Sharpton officiated the funeral service. He also gave an emotional plea for the public to come forward so people could find out what happened to Nolan Wells.
2: 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Somebody saw something and knows something.
1: Movie mogul Tyler Perry has also pledged to match the $50,000, bringing the total reward money up to $100,000. I'm Denise Dunbar, the home of the Ricky Smiley Morning Show and Classic R&B All Day Classics 102.9.
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7: 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Overall, not too bad of a ride. 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If you're leaving the southern suburbs, you do want to be aware of a crash. Connect to northbound near William Street. A wreck backs you up. Connect to southbound at University Avenue. West Side jams down Mableton with an accident at Factory Shows Road and Mableton Parkway. Also, Gwinnett County jams now. The crash on Peachtree Parkway near Peachtree Corner Circle. 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
8: More than 540,000 fans watched the matches at Mercedes-Benz Stadium, and over 500,000 visitors were at Centennial Olympic Park for the festival. Mayor Dickens estimates the total FIFA cost for Atlanta is about $52 million. He says the city will get reimbursed from FIFA and the fans.
9: We probably would be on the positive side due to hopefully a nice return on sales taxes, the hotel, motel, and rental car taxes. Hopefully a lot of that money will come back to us.
8: Military action continues in the Middle East. The U.S. has hit Iran with 10 straight days of airstrikes. Iran hit back this weekend, targeting assets in Kuwait and Bahrain. At least two American soldiers were killed over the weekend when Iranian forces hit a U.S. base in Jordan. Later today, President Trump will attend the dignified transfer of those two soldiers. I'm Denise Dunbar, the home of the Ricky Smiley Morning Show. And classic R&B all day. 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
1: 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Welcome aboard the Sunday Cruise. 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

0: 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On Wednesday, it's a Feel Good Wednesday. 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
15: Hey there, Gary. It's already halftime for the 8 o'clock portion of the Rush Hour This Morning. It's traffic report sponsored by the KFC $10 Bucket of the Day deal. And it's a busy ride out of Babin as you whip through downtown Atlanta. A wreck solid to the shoulder now connecting northbound to University. Cop perimeter authorities unseen after the vehicle hit the median wall, then spun around. Authorities are working to push that off to the shoulder. Traffic is heavy back towards the 400 interchange. Now introducing the KFC $10 Bucket of the Day deal. Yep, that's right, a $10 bucket every weekday, packed with crispy, crunchy chicken, only at KFC. 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
16: Family and civil rights leaders gathered yesterday to remember the life of 18-year-old Nolan Wells. Wells, who is Black, died after a weekend trip with white friends to Horn Island, Mississippi.
17: It's time to get rid of our differences. 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
16: Reverend Al Sharpton officiated the funeral service. He also gave an emotional plea for the public to come forward so people could find out what happened to Nolan Wells.
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16: 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I'm Denise Dunbar, the home of the Ricky Smiley Morning Show and Classic R&B All Day Classics 102.9.
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0: riding out and just taking a moment for you. 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
1: Atlanta, mark your calendar, because this is one you don't want to miss. The original Praise in the Park is back live at Wolf Creek Amphitheater. 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
1: 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Because, you see, I got to get you ready for the Monday morning grind. Welcome aboard the Sunday Cruise. 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
13: This is the Daily Play with Joy Taylor. The LeBron James sweepstakes may have disappeared from the headlines, but it feels like the league is on hold until LeBron decides where he wants to play this season. According to Kalshi, more than $170 million has been traded on its prediction market platform regarding the future space for LeBron James. Teams are making deals here and there for role players to get under the second apron, and the NBA is collectively holding its breath as LeBron decides where he will play for what could be his final season. You have the Heat. Pat Riley went on Le Batard and said he's ready to let go of the frustration of LeBron leaving in 2014. Ultimately, he could go back to Cleveland, go to Philly, he could unite with Steph and Golden State, or he could go to Minnesota and team up with Ant-Man and LaMelo. We will see what LeBron ends up doing. For more on this and other top stories of the day, tune into the Daily Play with Joy Taylor at UrbanOnePodcast.com or wherever you get your podcasts.
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Live from our Classics Atlanta BMW studios. Baby, if you woke up this morning, you already got a reason to celebrate. Not only because you did that, but it's also another winning day. I know you want to get into this R&B Lovers Tour. I'm going to tell you who the focal artist is today, the when and how. Don't worry. Your name isn't called. It's a brand new opportunity and more chances all through the week. 50 minutes, though. Back-to-back beats. I know you're ready for it to get your mind right for this Tuesday. Make it a terrific one. It's Bobby. Good morning.

The Ohio Players dropped this song in 1974, and they're still jamming today. See them and all your favorite old school acts live. Book a cabin now on the One Voyage Cruise or call 214-495-1963.

0: 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Friends of the show, Yabro and Peoples, AD Breakout. Don't stop the music. Man, you know, I still can't believe it's been just about now a year since we lost Cave and Yabro. And if you didn't know, not only are they a music duo, they're husband and wife. 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
2: I'm Jessica Biel, meteorologist for 11 Live News. Plenty of sunshine to start the afternoon. Temperatures will rise quickly in the sun. Highs today will reach the low 90s. When you factor in the humidity, it's going to feel like 100. Be wise today by taking breaks from the heat. Only a few of us will see some relief in the form of an isolated shower. Right now, it's only a 20% chance, so a lot of us will stay dry. The front will approach the area on Wednesday, increasing our chance for rain to 40%, mainly during the afternoon. Highs will remain in the 90s. Rain and clouds will continue for the rest of the work week, lowering our temperature back to the 80s for highs. I'm meteorologist Jesse McNeil, your 11 Live Weather Impact Team. Enjoy today.
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And today.

Hope you're having a great start to this morning. It's a good sis, Niecy, the midday, coming to you live from our Classics Atlanta BMW studios. Well, pinkies up. Another black sorority making a major splash of honorary trailblazers in the BuzzFeed 11:15. Jackson 5.

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1: Well, Pinkies Up, nation's first black sorority, Alpha Kappa Alpha Sorority Incorporated, welcomed six extraordinary women into an honorary sisterhood during the year 72nd Boule in Las Vegas. This year's honorary class includes renowned vaccine scientist Dr. Kazmakia Corbett-Hilaire, actress producer LaTanya Richardson Jackson, Samuel L. Jackson's first lady, okay? Emmy-nominated director Sally Richardson Whitfield, actress Pauletta Pearson Washington, Silicon Valley executive Merlene Santil, and Salesforce president and chief operating and financial officer Robin Washington. Yes, and they posted on their social. I love how they reflected these women are scientists, innovators, artists, executives, visionaries, whose work has opened doors, changed industries, left a lasting impact. Congratulations to the newest honorary members. I love how they do the honorary, you know? Always a great class. And speaking of social media, make sure y'all following us now at Classics1029 on Instagram. And check out why Gary with the T. Plenty to say about Jennifer Hudson's national anthem performance at the big World Cup finale. Oh, yeah, he got a lot to say. I'm just keeping you the know. Now you know what's trending right here on the BuzzFeed. Niecy the Midday, Classics 1029.

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Like, already? It's still summer, Ma. Well, get ready to head back in style. Something you really need to be a part of, and it's free. Coming up Thursday, July 30th. 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

0: Ashford and Simpson, man, love the classic. Can't believe we're already talking back to school. Man, for a lot of fams, you know, it's last week of July, which means it's almost time to back to the classroom. Now, back in my day, we didn't go back closer to the end of August, sometimes even right after Labor Day coming from up north. But don't get me starting those school supplies lists, because, child, they are a whole lot shorter back in the day. Definitely costs a lot less. And that's why we want to help to get your students ready to head back in style. Fresh Fades for the First Day, presented by 1-800-TRUCK-WRECK, happening Thursday, July 30th. I'm telling you ahead of time because it's going on from 10 to 3. So take that long lunch, maybe clock in later, or take the whole daggone day off and come join us over at John H. Harlan Boys and Girls Club, okay? 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I got that midday sizzle mix coming in hot, high noon. 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
13: 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I'll discuss next on The Daily Play with Joy Taylor.
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13: This is the Daily Play with Joy Taylor. The LeBron James sweepstakes may have disappeared from the headlines, but it feels like the league is on hold until LeBron decides where he wants to play this season. According to CalSheet, more than $170 million has been traded on its prediction market platform regarding the future space for LeBron James. Teams are making deals here and there for role players to get under the second apron, and the NBA is collectively holding its breath as LeBron decides where he will play for what could be his final season. You have the Heat. Pat Riley went on Le Batard and said he's ready to let go of the frustration of LeBron leaving in 2014. Ultimately, he could go back to Cleveland, go to Philly, he could unite with Steph and Golden State, or he could go to Minnesota and team up with Ant-Man and LaMelo. We will see what LeBron ends up doing. For more on this and other top stories of the day, tune into the Daily Play with Joy Taylor at UrbanOnePodcast.com or wherever you get your podcasts.
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Sam, time for the Love Is Tour Ticket Takeover. Today, it's all about Jell, one of the dope R&B legends on the lineup, Saturday at State Farm, August 29th. Finish the classic song title from Jell. All the things A, love can do, B, your man won't do, C, I should have said. 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I'm waiting on you.

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0: Hey, you're on with Niecy in the Midday. Who am I talking to?
1: This is Dawn.
0: Hey, Dawn. Where are you listening from right now?
1: I'm pulled over. I'm riding up Lee.
0: Time to play the Lover's Tour Ticket Takeover.
1: Okay.
0: Give me the answer to this. Okay, Joe had us all singing about all the things what love can do, your man won't do. I should have said.
1: Your man won't do. Ooh.
0: Clock it. That's exactly right. Your man won't do. You just turned up your Tuesday, queen. You are winning.
1: Yeah.
0: You're there at State Farm Saturday, August 29th to see Joe, Keith Sweat, Drew Hill, Genuine, Cut Close, and more. 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
1: Gosh, so enough good. 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
1: It's a good Sunday to the midday. I'm coming to you live from our classic Saletta BMW studios. Overlooking the Ferris wheel, honey. Looking a little soggy and muggy out there, but I'm keeping the good vibes rolling on this Tuesday. Coming up, I got rotation, everything you need for your soundtrack for your workday. I'm talking Funkadelic, Tony Terry, all those smooth grooves making your workday better. And I love how Jimmy Kimmel's having all these superstar guests in. This one star actually appeared in the movie with Jafar Jackson, Michael. I got to talk about who it was, what the memories, coming up in the BuzzFeed. That's at 1:15. This is For the Love You Lost. Harold Melvin.

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3: Well, you know, the world's still buzzing on the Jackson family legacy and the record-breaking success of Michael, the biopic. Well, Jafar Jackson, you know, made his acting debut. That's Michael's nephew portraying his uncle Michael Jackson. He sat down on Jimmy Kimmel Live alongside co-star Coleman Domingo, not on the same side of the couch, but Coleman actually was filling in for Jimmy Kimmel, which he's been doing like Superstars Takeover co-hosting. So it's so interesting to see their dynamic. You know, he plays the patriarch Joseph Jackson, Coleman Domingo, in the film. And the two talked about the impact of the film, the pressure of bringing such an iconic story to life, and the incredible response from fans that are still booming, okay, by the tune of 1 billion worldwide, surpassing that, okay, making Michael the highest grossing music biopic ever. And surpassing major films in the same genre. So Jafar shared that watching the finished movie in theaters was emotional, especially seeing his family's reaction, with his grandmother's response meaning the most. I'm just glad that they've done it long when Catherine is still living to, you know, really see the reflection of the family legacy. And Jafar says this may just be the beginning, as he's looking forward to continuing his journey as an actor. I think you're in the right lane, King. And let's talk about another actor, Tracee Ellis Ross. She's using her Broadway debut to open up an important conversation about mental health. Now, she's starring Every Brilliant Thing, a powerful play about depression, grief, hope, finding the reasons to keep going. Production has been reimagined through the perspective of a Black woman, bringing in cultural references and personal experiences that connect with audience in a new way. I love to see that. Ross hopes the show helps remind people that even when things feel isolating, mental health doesn't have to be handled alone. More entertainment stories, you can catch it anytime on our website. Make sure you follow us as well at Classics 1029.
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Happy birthday, all my cancers out there. Comedian, actress, my girl Kim Whitley, as well as that Norwegian soccer superstar Erling Haaland from Norwegian. More stars to come. 150. Rick James.

0: Dewey County's own Maya B. 5 more minutes. Boy, that queen knows she got that Southern Soul superstar status. Yes, queen. Well, big shout out. Got to send more birthday love. Cancer season continues. King Roscoe, member from the rap game. New Orleans Pelicans NBA baller DeAndre Jordan. To comedian Godfrey. Actors Josh Hartnett and John Lovitz from The Wedding Singer. 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

0: 2 o'clock hour. It's a good Sisney. See the midday coming to you live from our Classics Atlanta BMW studios. I got to bring you the awareness. It's Uterine Fibroids Awareness Month. Time to shine the light, the impact on so many women. Coming up at 2:15.
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Queens, it's time to take care of yourself, meaning pay attention to your body, make that health a priority. July is Uterine Fibroids Awareness Month, and it's so important to have the conversation, especially for women in our community, because uterine fibroids, if you didn't know, they're non-cancerous growths in and around the uterus. Many women have them without even knowing it. Some experience symptoms like heavy or painful periods, that pelvic pressure you might be feeling, frequent urination, bloating, changes that just don't feel normal. And here's something we need to talk about. Us as Black women, we are diagnosed with uterine fibroids more often and often at younger ages, making early awareness and screening so important. So, yeah, don't count you out, you in your 20s and 30s, talking to you too. A free fibroid screening can actually help you learn more about your health, ask questions, and catch potential concerns early. So what I don't want you to do is wait until something feels serious, because your health deserves attention today. So ladies, make that appointment. 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Classic, Sweat It Tonight.

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All right. Today, I'm going to give you permission for a little cheat day. 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Don't try to make this an everyday thing, though. It's National Junk Food Day. 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

0: I love you so much, and I just want to let you know I'm still in love. I'm still in love with you.
1: Mr. Cotton Candy himself. I love some Ronnie Bell. Just a smooth, transitional, but heart of Southern Soul blues, right? Speaking of Southern Soul, you know, it's taking center stage on the One Voyage Cruise 2026. King George is on the lineup, 803 Fresh, Fat Daddy, so much more. 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Now, I don't want you to miss either. So much things happening inside this, Turn Up Tuesday? I'm already trying to get to Wednesday, ain't I? It's a Let's Talk Tuesday. Classic tonight at 7 with my girl Donna. Cancer to Leo cusp. Yeah, you're on that cusp because it's the last day. Soft heart, big presence. So get into the conversation. Are you more than a soft heart or main character? I don't know. I give a little bit both kind of energy. We'll find out tonight at 7 with my girl Donna. No, coming up next, DL's got you for the ride home at 3, so stay right here. Note to self, you are allowed to be a masterpiece and a work in progress at the same time. Period. Love, light, and always love classics. I'll holla back at you tomorrow, Queens and Kings. Classics, what it's unite.
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3: I'm Justin McNeil, meteorologist for 11 Live News. Plenty of sunshine to start the afternoon. Temperatures will rise quickly in the sun. Highs today will reach the low 90s. When you factor in the humidity, it's going to feel like 100. Be wise today by taking breaks from the heat. Only a few of us will see some relief in the form of an isolated shower. Right now, it's only a 20% chance, so a lot of us will stay dry. The front will approach the area on Wednesday, increasing our chance for rain to 40%, mainly during the afternoon. Highs will remain in the 90s. Rain and clouds will continue for the rest of the work week, lowering our temperature back to the 80s for highs. I'm meteorologist Jesse McNeil for 11 Live Weather Impact Team. Enjoy today.
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I was gigging in San Francisco this weekend, and I noticed something that was obvious. The streets were crowded. I saw very little homeless people, population. Restaurants were packed. I Googled, was San Francisco booming? And they, in fact, said it was. And it was for the fact that AI and the tech companies that had once gone away are back. There's a lot of hiring in the tech field, the tech sector. Crime is down significantly to pre-pandemic numbers. Homelessness has gone away. Home prices and rental properties have risen. If you look conversely, and if you listen to the media or you listen to conservative pundits, they tell you about the ruin of the cities like San Francisco and New York. But look at where they're booming at. Look at New York and how they're booming. This is not me. You could Google it and see it for yourself. Also, what is happening are the cities or the states. CNBC came out with the 10 worst states to live, and they're without exception all Trump states. Look at what has happened that has led them this way. Look at what they've done in terms of voter protection. Look at what they've done instead of employee protections and wages. And look what they do in terms of inclusiveness and in terms of reproduction rights. All things, quality of life, quality of air, prices. Every single one is a Trump state. They have legislated themselves to that situation. The future is happening in the cities like San Francisco and New York. They're happening. You know what they're doing in San Francisco? I mean, I was there. Almost 10% of the cars, certainly at least 10% of the cars, were automated. The Waymo cars were everywhere. The future is everywhere. I had never seen so many black people working in tech. A lot of the women who have been fired because of this first DEI wave, 350,000 black women, a lot of them are finding their way to tech. They're educated. They just go to school. They find another outlet. Tech is booming. Places with tech, intellect is booming. Looking conversely, are happy to the Trump states. They heavily relied on agriculture. Well, you can't get fertilizer now, right? The Chinese are not going to buy your soybean. That market

is over now. They can get it from Argentina. They can get it from other places. They're not buying your beef. It got the screw on. They're not buying your bourbon or your corn because of what Trump has said to Canada. They're not buying that. They're not buying, you can't grow much anyway without, because of his war, you can't grow anything because the fertilizer is not there. His policies have hurt you. Now, while they're building AI, and AI is transforming lives and the workforce and the workplace in general, what are you getting in those states? What they're doing now, in Texas, they're having land right arguments. They're taking land, using laws to take land to build centers, data centers, and fulfillment centers. Not to be employer, it's nothing for you, because those states will do whatever they want to in terms of making it friendly for business, but not for you. You're not going to get more money. You're not going to get a better job. You're not going to get better health benefits. You're going to get your land taking and water rights gone. If you look at what's happening to all those manufacturing places, those old, those white elephants that are just laying in rot, they're going to build those and use them for fulfillment centers and data centers. They're not building data centers where they build in the future. They're going to build it somewhere where they'll be more amenable to. Everything you voted for ain't happening for you. And your vote got you in this situation right now. You can't sell your beef. You can't sell your soybean. You can't get fertilizer. Tariffs have worn you out. You decided that you didn't want, roll back voter rights. You roll back reproduction rights. You have legislated yourself into a box. Right now, the thing you have the most viable for are water rights. That's the thing. And they know that your states will give them up. Arguing for land, taking land from you and taking water from you. And building fulfillment centers. Isn't it ironic that the places where they're building data and fulfillment centers are the states with the people who are being most least fulfilled? You didn't get what you voted for. You thought it would be worse for somebody else. The very thing that now you wish that somebody else is having. San Francisco, New York, the places you wrote off, the places the media maligned are booming. Can you say the same? That's a little note from the GED section. It is the D.L. Hughley Show. Baby.

0: She's smart. It's the Jazzy Report on the D.L. Hughley Show.
1: President Trump has installed the statue of Thomas Jefferson in the Rose Garden. The bronze life-size statue depicts the nation's third president seated with a draft of the Declaration of Independence. Now, the piece brings the number to five sculptures total that have been installed in the Rose Garden, including George Washington, Benjamin Franklin, Alexander Hamilton, and a sculpture called Freedom's Charge, which honors Revolutionary War soldiers.
2: Yeah.
3: Confederate soldiers.
1: Yeah. He's doing everything except what he's supposed to. Why is he doing that, though? There's a lot of other things he should be focused on.
2: That might be the only war he can't win.
3: Yeah.
2: So, you know, going back in history, revisiting war might be the closest he comes to winning one.
1: It might be. Well, according to a new study, people with untreated visual impairments were significantly more likely to develop dementia, 2.3%, as a matter of fact. In people with distance visual impairment, it jumped to about 20%. There is a similar correlation between hearing loss and dementia.
2: Yeah.
1: I don't know why, but
2: I don't know.
1: Get your eyes checked.
2: I think it's all neurological, and I think they saw so they call that stuff type 3 diabetes everywhere else except here, which is crazy. So this is very interesting. A white YouTuber named Fawcett has gone viral for his take on black women and whether he'd date one. Here it is.
4: Would I ever date a black girl? I mean, yeah. But see, like, my taste in black women is a little bit more refined than the average black woman you find nowadays. Like, I like the Lauryn Hill type of black women, you know, the Pam Grier or the Tisha Campbell kind of black women. Like, why is it every time I walk through a mall or I walked into a convenience store, all the women there look like Glorilla or Sexy Red? It's like those women just look like science experiments from the CIA meant to destroy the black community. So, like, if you're saying that, hey, man, do you think, like, Glorilla sexy? Hell no! Now, if you got me a girl that looked like Patrice Rushen, then all day, every day, let's get it cracking. But I'm not going to curse my children with a mother that goes, ski-yee! Phone them! Ain't no way. Just ain't no way. The other thing is, too, is the disgusting hair, colored hair they have nowadays. Whatever happened to afros and looking like your Garnet from Steven Universe? Now they all got, like, red hair with green highlights. Like, look at Kanye West's daughter. It's like, baby girl, you do not need aquamarine hair to make yourself look beautiful. You are beautiful the way you already were born. I don't need no girl to look like Hasenu Miku. Oh my gosh, bro.
2: Ooh, this is gonna be a hot one.
3: Wow,
2: he shot some hot ones at him. Is it totally out of line, or is it the wrong message? Wrong messenger for the right message. That's the question we're gonna pose to you. 877-242-2426.
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0: 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Yeah, thanks for listening. It's the DL Hughley Show. And we're back.
1: It is the DL Hughley Show, your 2026 edition. I'm going to be in, this Wednesday, I will be at the Mandalay Bay in Vegas. Thursday, I'll be at Rivers Casino in Philadelphia. And then Friday, I'll be at Nate's Super Funny Comedy Club. Three chances to see me. Hope I get a chance to see you somewhere. Ladies and gentlemen, the question we're asking, a Fawcett, who is a white YouTuber, said this about whether he dated a black woman or not.
2: Would I ever date a black girl?
3: I mean, yeah. But see, like, my taste in black women is a little bit more refined than the average black woman you find nowadays. Like, I like the Lauryn Hill type of black women, you know, the Pam Grier or the Tisha Campbell kind of black women. Like, why is it every time I walk through a mall or I walked into a convenience store, all the women there look like Glorilla or Sexy Red? It's like those women just look like science experiments from the CIA meant to destroy the black community.
1: Okay. We're going to go to our social media platform. What are they saying out there? Skip, what do they say out there?
4: Johnny in Oak Cliff says, I can't say I disagree with him, but I don't know if I needed to hear him say it.
1: I don't like his take on that. I don't say nothing about this goofy stuff white broads do.
4: Mm-hmm. Oh, but if you ask me if I would date a white broad, I would definitely tell you there's some I would not. Yeah. Well, most of them I wouldn't, but, you know, that's just me.
1: Not most of them? Well, you're right. As the only one on the show that hasn't betrayed his people, I feel like I'm in it.
5: Oh, that's two of us.
1: Yeah, Junius. Thank you.
4: That's because your like options were limited. Don't.
1: That's not true.
5: No,
4: come on now.
1: You apparently have never seen me at the mall, pal. Let me tell you that. I think... It just sounds crazy coming from him.
4: It did sound crazy coming from him.
1: I have seen places I'm like, what do you got on your head? I've seen that. I've done that before. I'm telling you, when you fly from L.A. to either Atlanta from L.A. or Miami, you're going to see some things, baby boy.
4: Mm-hmm. Flying to Memphis.
1: Memphis, you're going to see some things. But I think it just sounds crazy that he would say. What do you think? What do you think? Do you think, let me let you hear what he said.
3: So, like, if you're saying that, hey, man, do you think, like, Glorilla sexy? Hell no! Now, if you got me a girl that looked like Patrice Russian, then, all day, every day, let's get it cracking. But I'm not gonna curse my children with a mother that goes, ski-ee!
1: You think it is the right message, but wrong message, or you think he doesn't have a point at all? 877-242-2426. It is the D.L. Hughley Show.
0: You know what I love about this show. DL says exactly what you're thinking at home. No filter. No holding back. That's why you keep coming back to the DL Hughley Show. We'll pick up this conversation in just a moment.
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0: 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On Wednesday, it's a Feel Good Wednesday. 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

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Yeah, thanks for listening. It's the DL Hughley Show. And we're back.

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10: 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Let's take our first look at traffic this afternoon. What's going on out there?
11: Hey there, DLU. Good afternoon. Good afternoon.

0: 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Hughley Show. The D.L. Hughley Show is back with the question of the day in just minutes away. Call D.L. now. 1-877-242-2426. It's the D.L. Hughley Show. And we're back.
1: So Fawcett, a popular YouTuber, said this.
2: So, like, if you're saying that, hey, man, do you think, like, Glorilla sexy? Hell no! Now, if you got me a girl that looked like Patrice Russian, then all day, every day, let's get it.

0: the question we're asking here is a YouTuber named Fawcett who gives his assessment.
1: Would I ever date a black girl?
2: I mean, yeah.
1: But see, like, my taste in black women is a little bit more refined than the average black woman you find nowadays. Like, I like the Lauryn Hill type of black women, you know, the Pam Grier or the Tisha Campbell kind of black women. Like, why is it every time I walk through a mall or I walked into a convenience store, all the women there look like Glorilla or Sexy Red? It's like those women just look like science experiments from the CIA meant to destroy the black community. So, like, if you're saying that, hey, man, do you think, like, Glorilla sexy? Hell no! Now, if you got me a girl that looked like Patrice Rushen, then all day, every day, let's get it cracking. But I'm not going to curse my children with a mother that goes, ski-ee! Phonem! Ain't no way. Just ain't no way. The other thing is, too, is the disgusting hair, colored hair they have nowadays. Whatever happened to afros and looking like your Garnet from Steven Universe? Now they all got, like, red hair with green highlights. Like, look at Kanye West's daughter. It's like, baby girl, you do not need aquamarine hair to make yourself look beautiful. You are beautiful the way you already were born. I don't need no girl to look like Hasenu Miku. Oh my gosh, bro.
0: You know, one of the things I do like about people, I like when people give you their unvarnished opinion. And that's really, and you don't have to hear it or like it.
3: No.
0: I don't necessarily like what he is saying or that he is saying it, but I, you know, that would never be on my radar unless, you know, we were doing this show. But do you think he had a point? We're going through the phones.
4: You know, I would be the first to take offense to a white person saying something derogatory against our race, but it's like throwing an alarm clock in the graveyard. We need to wake up. So what he said, you know what I'm saying, when he says a scientific experiment trying to destroy the black race, it is. And we need to wake up and get our act together. So, I mean, you know, I really don't take offense to what he's saying, man. You know, we need to get it together, you know, and stop being so ghetto.
5: I think the message was spot on, maybe not the right messenger. However, that is his choice. That is his preference. And the one thing he forgot in that message was the black women and the young girls that you see out and about with their bonnets and their pajamas. Don't no man of any caliber or quality man wants to date a woman that comes out looking like that.
6: I mean, I don't have a problem with what the guy's saying. He's right. Who wants the ghetto woman today, you know? He wants a more refined woman. And I have no problem with that. And I don't see why would Dia have a problem with it. He don't want that. So why is it wrong if a white man say that?
7: As a black woman, I totally agree with him. I also teach high school, and the colored wigs and all of that is demeaning to the real beauty of a black woman. Now, don't get me wrong. I will vibe good, took some Glorilla hits, but Sexy Red looks like a walking ashtray with Kool-Aid spilled in it. I cannot deal with the colored hair, and I agree with him totally. It is not beautiful.
0: All right, going to get to your calls in a bit. It's the D.L. Hughley Show.
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9: 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What's going on out there?
10: Hey there, DL. The countdown to 5 o'clock is so on this afternoon. The traffic report is

0: 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Hughley Show. 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
0: 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Hughley Show. It's the D.L. Hughley Show. And we're back.
2: It's the D.L. 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This is what Fawcett, a popular YouTuber, said about whether he date black women or not.
3: Would I ever date a black girl?
4: I mean, yeah. But see, like, my taste in black women is a little bit more refined than the average black woman you find nowadays. Like, I like the Lauryn Hill type of black women, you know, the Pam Grier or the Tisha Campbell kind of black women. Like, why is it every time I walk through a mall or I walk into a convenience store, all the women there look like Glorilla or Sexy Red? It's like those women just look like science experiments from the CIA meant to destroy the black community. So, like, if you're saying that, hey, man, do you think, like, Glorilla sexy? Hell no! Now, if you got me a girl that looked like Patrice Russian, then all day, every day, let's get it cracking. But I'm not going to curse my children with a mother that goes, ski-yee!
2: We're going to go to the phone.
1: My thoughts are he hit it right on the nail, because they need to look like ladies if they want somebody to be truly into them. Not like crazy folks running around here with all different color hair and tattoos and yelling out, ski, what is that? Is that even English language? Can you spell that?
5: Here's this white boy trying to tell us and try to degrade our black women. I think Gorilla is pretty. And I think she's damn sure sexy, you know? So I think it's nonsense. This white boy is trying to tell us about our black women. You don't even live in this culture. And the way they wear their hair, that's an individual choice. You know, if you don't like it, then don't step in the product. You know, it's just like their music. If you don't like their music, don't listen to it. You know, so again, I think it's nonsense for this white boy to try to tell us about our culture, our black women. Trying to see what he don't like about our black women, but we love them, and we love them from head to toe. So the blue hair, the red hair, the yellow hair, we don't care nothing about that. Okay, so again, I think it's nonsense. It's a nonsense argument, especially coming from him.
6: I agree with him. I just feel like what happens to modesty in this generation? He's entitled to his own opinion. I feel like the color of your skin it does matter in this situation, but I totally agree with him.
7: He needs to stay in his lane. The Caucasian, the Caucasity of him. He needs to stay in his lane. But I kind of do understand him, though. Me saying that is because I wouldn't let my daughters even listen to Sexy Red. I ain't even got no daughters. Whatever I did, she wouldn't be listening to no damn Sexy Red or looking like her. But the thing is, it's to each his own. You know what I'm saying? Like me personally, I don't like white women that try to act black. So I kind of feel him on that end, but. But if you don't like it, and especially him, that's for us to say. That ain't for you to say. We say that, not you.
2: 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Hughley Show.
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0: Uh-oh. Dear, my home brother.
1: What's that, Alibo?
0: The movie is Jackass, Best and Last, starring Johnny D. Knoxville and his usual band of idiot warriors. This is the sixth Jackass movie in this franchise. As usual, the cameras follow the Jackass crew as they perform their final series of dangerous stunts and pranks. There are a lot of new stunts, and then there are a lot of clips of old stunts from the past. So, there is 20 minutes worth of the stuff bootlegged into the new stuff. I'm serious. This is not a movie. It is a suicide pact with better production value. Uh-oh. These guys are still diving into shopping carts, getting kicked in the clam basket by horses, and proving that 250 years of American freedom just means more stupid ways to hospitalize yourself for laughs. It is stupid. It's funny. It's the national anthem of Can I Hold Your Beer? I'm serious. The best part about this film is that it's the last one. I'm serious. I give this movie 2 handbags and my new Sally D. Hemings ice cream. Creamy vanilla and chocolate swirl ice cream. With a complicated family history you're not supposed to talk about at the dinner table. Uh-oh. One bite and you declare your own independence. Sally D. Hemings ice cream. Taste the forbidden flavor. Now with 3/5 less guilt. I'm serious. This is Alibo, your hacking warrior, with the Street Hacking Movie Review. Hamne selamiyanane. Stay safe and healthy. Hamne, hamne, ham. Uh-oh.
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0: It is the DL Hughley Show, your 2026 edition. In case you're going to be, if you're going to be in Vegas, I'll be at the Mandalay Bay with the Alpha Kappa Alpha Sorority Incorporated. I'll be there for their boule. And then Thursday, I will be at the Rivers Casino in Philadelphia. And then, of course, Friday and Saturday, I'll be in Tacoma, Washington at Nate's Super Funny Comedy Club. So, a lot of opportunities to see me. I gig a lot. I love gigging, right?
1: Yep.
0: I really do. I really like going. Like I'm a city dude. Like I'm a city dude. I like cities, right? I like restaurants and bars, cigar bar. I like dope. Like I like cities. But I can appreciate like country. I can appreciate beauty and all that. I really don't like a lot of trees because trees ain't never done a lot of good for black people. Mm-hmm. So I don't really like. That's not the thing that's gonna go into. Look at all the trees. No, that ain't it for me. Yeah. But what I will say. Is when I was talking about San Francisco earlier, and I think everybody thinks what is now will always be. Like everything ebbs and flows, right? So people have a run, then they don't have a run. It's good. But what I know for sure is great leadership changes things. Like you can tell when a city has a good mayor, a mayor that really has done. What I would say is whoever, I don't know who the mayor of San Francisco is, but whoever it is, it's something good. And Madami's doing a great job. And I would say the mayor of Baltimore is doing a great job. The mayor of Little Rock is doing a great job. The mayor of Chicago is doing a great job. I would have thought the mayor of D.C. was doing a great job, but she just knuckled up to Trump. But there are mayors that you can see their influence. And I think that for me, in the city I live in, I think it's a jump ball for whether, you know, Karen Bass, you know, I think that she has so much headwind against her, you know, like the fires and then the Trump, like that's a lot. So I haven't really gotten I think she's gotten, you know, and it's really hard to say that anything's fair or unfair when it comes to the political arena, because that's just kind of the way it goes. But I think that when people see Mandami or they see mayors that are doing well or they see Brandon in Baltimore and they realize things are possible, they emulate them just like they emulate Trump. But I think you can tell how governance can change situations. So would you say that New York is having a run right now?
2: I love what's happening in New York. Yeah. I love the fact that this guy has come in and just really imbued himself with the people, the way he is always in the community doing things, letting people know that I am one of you and I am working hard for you. I think that is incredible.
0: What the dude jumped in pools with his clothes on, gave him a job shoveling snow, watched the World Cup with in prison. Man, come on, man. That's what Christians are supposed to be doing.
2: Ain't it? Yeah, without a
0: doubt. No, you're right. And he talking about arresting Netanyahu. Wouldn't that be something? A Muslim arresting a Jewish dude? Oh, man. Wow. Oh, man. You know what I think? I think he's showing people, just like Trump did, just like Obama did, these are these transformative people who show people what is possible.
1: Yeah.
0: And that can be good or bad. All right, coming up this hour, people get upset with me, so we'll give them an opportunity to vent with our segment called
1: F-U-G-L-U-E.
0: Plus, we're going to honor someone's benevolence as the human being of the week on the D.L. Hughley Show.
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8: 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What's going on out there?
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I'm Monique Johnson for the home of the D.L. 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
2: That's so dumb.
0: It's the DL Hughley Show. And we're back.
2: We're joined on the program, Tiffany Cheatham of the Plano Cheathams. Not the regular ones.
3: Representing.
2: Not the one Stop Six, not the one in Oak Cliff.
4: Whatever.
2: Not the one, not them.
3: Yeah, they dress like Glorilla.
2: Yeah. They're all cashiers at the kiosk in the mall. That's what they are. They used to do maintenance at the Redbird Mall years ago. Now, I watched soccer. I watched soccer.
4: What did you learn?
2: I learned that I could like that game.
4: Oh, I love that.
2: I could like that game.
4: When you come visit, you going to come watch me play?
2: Of course. You in the Hall of Fame. You in the New Jersey Hall of Fame. Of course I got to watch you play.
3: That's right.
5: Yeah.
2: Of course. I would expect you to play cricket or something, but since you are with lacrosse.
4: What?
2: But
4: whatever. I'm
5: riding horses.
2: Yeah, did you like the World Cup?
6: I did not.
4: Jasmine. Hey, girl.
2: If it ain't shopping or drinking wine, she ain't got nothing.
4: Oh, my gosh. It was
2: maybe
4: so
2: they
4: bad.
2: Had brunch while they were doing the World Cup.
6: And
2: she
6: dip
2: could do
6: out,
2: it.
6: But I didn't want to sit and watch the whole thing.
4: Oh, my goodness. I'm a little depressed today. I don't know what to do with myself.
3: Oh, because it's over?
4: Yeah.
5: Jasmine stopped watching when, was it Billinger's?
4: Bellingham.
5: Bellingham.
4: Oh, yeah. My God.
5: When he got out, did she stop watching?
4: No.
2: Been out a long time.
4: Just one round. He played Saturday.
5: Yeah, he was in a
4: that
5: semis.
4: Is like,
5: yeah.
4: Okay, that needs to be Taylor's husband. I'm putting
2: really?
4: It in the universe, dude. Mm. Yeah.
2: Well, which one was they calling? Which one did they call? Which one did
4: they called all of them then.
2: Okay, it's nice to know that, see, we didn't have openly racist, like we had Marge Schott, and apparently all that we had that, we had like, who was some racist? Donald Sterling.
5: Clippers,
2: yeah. Sometimes people get really upset with the things I say, so I'm going to give them an opportunity to express themselves with our segment called...
5: Oh, I got a letter here from Tiffany.
2: F-U-D-O-H. So won't you please welcome our F-U-D-O Hughley correspondent, Little Niecy James.
7: Hello, this is Niecy James, your F-U-D-O Hughley correspondent. Our first F-U-D-O Hughley comment is from the D.O. Hughley Show website. Scholar18 says, DL, you are always quick to point out that everyone on the show is formally educated, but you are a middle school dropout. Yet, you are the boss with your name on the marquee of the show. While this anomaly may be true, it's frustrating when I tell my kids they have to work hard in school in order to be successful, but then they say, no you don't, look at Mr. DL Hughley. It's obvious God blesses you with comedy, and that's fine. But for you to promote to children that non-education is the key to success, it's just ignorant. Besides, you aren't the only dummy who became successful. Just look at who's currently in the White House. F*** you, Dear Hughley. Our next F*** Dear Hughley comment comes from Instagram. Lox22 says, DL, I heard you talk about the barber who specializes in man weaves. You said that was whack and shows a lack of confidence in a man. Have you ever thought that maybe some men just want to look better? If you can accept a woman with weave, a padded bra, a waist trainer, booty pop and fake eyelashes, you can truly accept a man who enhances his hairline. But f*** you, Dear Hughley. Today's last F*** Dear Hughley comment is from Facebook. Apollo72 says, DL, I heard you say that when you were a teenager, you had sex in your parents' bed. I'm not sure what shocked me more. The fact that someone as ugly as you were in your teenage years was able to get a girl to sleep with you, or that your promiscuous mother, with her many male suitors, got off her back and out of the bed long enough for you to get in. Thank you, Dear Hughley. Well, that's it for this week. This has been Niecy James, your F.U. Dear Hughley correspondent. And until next week, bye.
2: Now that is a good correspondent of some hateful stuff right there. The Hughley Hustle Home Mix is coming up next. Plus, we're going to recognize the good and so on as a human being of the week. That's up in 20 minutes. It's the D.L. Hughley Show.
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0: All right, that's going to wrap up the 525 mix with DJ Stan. He took me way back a few times with that one. That's how we do it. Coming up next, it's more of the D.L. Hughley Show on Classics 1029.
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0: if you're thinking about stepping out on your spouse, you need to hear my top five. That's up in less than 15 minutes. Now it's time for what you need to know with the one and only Sybil Wilkes.
1: It's Sybil Wilkes with what we need to know. Military operations in the Middle East escalate as U.S. Central Command launched fresh strikes against Iranian targets in the Strait of Hormuz. While President Trump prepares to attend Tuesday's dignified transfer for fallen soldiers Isabella Gonzalez and Tyler Feehan. In food safety, Taylor Farms of Mexico voluntarily recalled all iceberg lettuce sourced from central Mexico due to its connection to a massive multi-state outbreak of cyclosporiasis, a parasitic intestinal illness. In Mississippi, an internal complaint reveals Senatobia Police Sergeant Hunter Foster made racist remarks to a black officer days before an officer-involved Walmart shooting killed a one-year-old child. And on the basketball court, WNBA's Toronto Tempo coach Sandy Bondello was suspended after a hot mic captured her calling Atlanta Dream star Angel Reese a protected species. I'm Sybil Wilkes. Be informed. Be empowered.
0: Thank you so very much, Sybil. Jasmine?
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1: 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Like my man Bobby Womack used to say back in the day, if you think you're lonely now, wait until tonight. But I say,

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2: Yes.
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3: What man?
1: Tell these good people what's trending.
3: Pete Hegseth is not apologizing for that Blue Angels low flyover in Pensacola. Did you see that? Right. All those people on the beach. And the planes were flying so low, like it literally looked so dangerous, and they were like, you know, this type of maneuver, even though it's spectacular to watch, it's very dangerous. But Pete Hegseth says these flyovers will continue until morale improves.
2: Oh man.
1: Yeah,
3: he's like, forget about the safety of the people.
2: I flew in the Blue Angels in Pensacola one time
1: when I remember you were in that strapped. It's a hell of a thing.
2: Yeah, it is. It's oof, man.
3: Yeah,
1: I'll tell you what, man, he instead of checking for testosterone, the service for testosterone, mm-hmm. because I think that's getting tested in the Middle East anyway. But we need to be testing intelligence.
2: Yeah, start at
3: the
2: top.
3: They're never going to do that.
1: Yeah. I'm like, wow.
3: But speaking of going to the top, R. Kelly apparently went straight to the top. He's asking Trump to commute his 30-year sentence. He filed formally last week. But, you know, of course, people are on social media saying, you know, should he, shouldn't he? Does that make sense?
1: If it were a federal charge and he had the bread, of course he'd get out.
3: Yeah, of course. You know,
1: Uzi tried to do it too. He tried to put down payment on it. I gladly pay you $600,000 for some freedom today.
2: Yeah, it didn't work out so well for
3: Boosie.
4: DEI is over, pal.
1: You know, it's so funny. You know how desperate you are when you get white supremacist money to get the out of jail. Ain't that what they built jail for?
3: That's what they did, and that's what's trending.
1: Coming up, we got What Have You Learned? 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
3: Boy, I'm sure glad that's over with. 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
2: It is the DL Hughley Show, your 2026 edition. In case you're going to be in Mandalay Bay in Vegas, I'll be there this Wednesday along with Ali Sadiq and Buddy Lewis. We're going to be performing for the Boule for the AKAs. Then all of a sudden, I got to leave and fly out to the Rivers Casino in and of course Philadelphia, and then Friday and Saturday I'll be in Tacoma watching that Nate Super Funny Comedy Club. After Trick Daddy did the AKs, I'm sure it's wide open for me. You know what I'm saying?
6: Yeah, your bar's pretty low.
7: Not sure about that.
8: Come on in.
2: Yeah, man. I ain't wearing no pants. I ain't gonna.
7: Just be careful. Just be careful. I won't
2: do it. Jasmine, what'd you learn today?
7: Well, I see that Darlene Graham is going to be running for the full Senate term after being appointed to Lindsey Graham's seat. She want to go for the whole ride now.
6: Mm-hmm. I heard she was bucking Trump already.
7: Yeah.
2: Hey, man, you know what? If you're the son of a gay dude, I mean the sister of a gay dude, chances are y'all don't see things the same way.
9: True.
2: Yeah.
9: Both like men.
2: Yeah, she'd have never got that job. Just like Tim Scott, he'd never got that job before. And maybe, no. You know, maybe she think it's God will that she do something different.
8: Yeah. Think for a change. How about that?
2: She can't be worse
7: initially
2: than
7: him. Lindsey Graham was one way, right? Yep. Before he changed.
2: Well, no, you he was just one way.
7: You know what I mean. He practically raised her. So, you know, maybe she remembers the old Lindsey.
2: Yeah, yeah. Okay. Any dude named Lindsey in the Senate probably has a pretty good chance of liking dudes. That's all I'm saying. I don't know that is true exactly, but I think that the thing I never liked about Lindsey Graham is I didn't care about his lifestyle. I just cared that he manifested his desire. Like, he was one way but made it hard for people that were like him. The only thing he ever pushed for was war. And you would think a gay dude would definitely be more peaceful than that, but this dude... He fight more than the Phillies people. I swear to God, it's crazy. Skip, what did you learn today?
6: Just want to give advice to the fellas out there, man. If you're ever at work, and don't ever, ever, ever invite your side piece to work, because you never know when your wife going to show up. Hey, Tiffany.
8: How about that?
6: Hey, right, baby, right, how you doing?
2: Right.
7: Weird.
2: Well, Julius, I guess you better leave now.
9: Right, Jasmine?
7: What was that about?
9: Right?
6: That was advice for the fellas out there, not me.
2: Right.
6: Yeah.
2: The Planos of Chino have a restraining order now.
8: For real.
7: Something is happening.
2: Cheetos and Planos. All right, on the next DL Hughley Show, we're going to be talking to another voice star performer, Tony Terry. That dude lived up that one song.
7: Performing on the boat.
2: Yeah, performing on the boat.
8: Come on now.
2: And we're going to be giving a deserving someone the Shoe Booty of the Week award. It is the DL Hughley Show. We will definitely see you on the other side. Kyle, my favorite shore bus operator. Pull that string. We got to go.
10: Tote.
2: It's the DL Hughley Show. 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

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The original Praise in the Park is back live at Wolf Creek Amphitheater. 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

Well, good evening. It's Classics at Night. I'm Donna, and it's a Let's Talk Tuesday. Tonight, we're sitting right on the edge of two very different kinds of energy. Cancer season, of course, is winding down, and Leo season is getting ready to step into the spotlight. Now, don't worry. You don't have to know anything about astrology to enjoy tonight's conversation. Here's what I want to know, though. Are you more a soft heart or a main character? By soft heart, I mean you're the listener, you're the encourager, the one everybody calls when they need advice. Main character, that's the one who walks into the room with confidence. You're not trying to steal the spotlight, you just aren't afraid to stand in it. And here's the funny thing, most of us are probably both, depending on the season we're in. So tonight, that's our conversation. Give me a call, leave me a message, let me know what's going on with you. 855-79-DONNA, that's 855-793-6662. Are you soft or are you the main character? Let's get this evening started with a song that always makes you

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Donna's breaking it down on Let's Talk Tuesday on Classics at Night. 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

0: Delegation. Oh, honey, on Classics at Night with Donna. It's a Let's Talk Tuesday, and we're right on that cusp season, right? We're right between Cancer and Leo. And so the question for tonight is, are you more of a soft heart like myself? I'm a Cancer. So, you know, I have a soft heart. I'm empathetic. I'm the encourager. I'm the one people call on when they need advice, you know, need a listening ear. And then we got those Leos, right? The main character, the one who walks into the room with all the confidence and not trying to steal the spotlight. They just aren't afraid to stand in it. Now, of course, we know that a lot of us are probably both, you know, we don't mind. But what do you lean more towards? Would love to know. 855-79-DONNA, 855-793-6662. And I got to play music that you want to hear, too. So let me know what song you like to hear. Also, we need to know what's going on with this weather. So let's check in with the 11 Live Weather Impact and see how humid it is going to get.
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2: We're keeping an eye on Tropical Storm Bertha down along the northern Gulf area, and we are seeing direct impacts staying along the Gulf Coast region. We'll have indirect impacts here with additional Gulf moisture moving our way, mixing in with the arrival of a cold front later Wednesday into Thursday, increasing our rain chances to 40% on Wednesday with a high of 90. We hold in the 80s on Thursday with higher rain chances at 50%, and we hold on to a 50% chance for showers and a few thunderstorms on Friday and Saturday with those highs holding in the 80s. Sunday, the rain chance comes down, and then lower rain chances Monday and Tuesday as we heat back up into the lower 90s. Stream weather anytime on Weather Impact 24/7 by downloading the 11 Alive app on your TV and phone. From the 11 Alive Weather Impact team, I'm Chief Meteorologist Chris Holcomb.
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Howard Johnson's So Fine on Classics at Night. Listen, it's a Let's Talk Tuesday, but I got to tell you that you got to listen to my girl Niecy Shaw tomorrow. 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Who's it featuring? 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It's Classics at Night.

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1: Hey, Classics. Donna, this is Brenda. I'm listening from Charlotte, North Carolina on the app. You're jamming. And I would love to hear whatever you play by Luther Vandross or something by The Whispers. I would love it.
0: Okay, yes. And thank you for listening all the way in Charlotte. I love that. Thank you.
1: No problem.
2: Well, look, I'm definitely going to put some Whispers on for you right now. I'll try to get some Luther in here a little later, but let's keep on loving with the Whispers. And I certainly appreciate you calling in.
1: No problem. We appreciate you, too. Keep jamming. Talk to you soon.
2: Awesome. 855-79-DONNA. That's 855-793-6662. Call me up. Let me know what type of energy you're giving on this Let's Talk Tuesday, or maybe you just want to hear something. I got you. And if you're from out of town, definitely give me a call. Let me know that you're listening.

0: 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More classic R&B and Donna coming up. You should be mine. Right after this.
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0: This is Reginald Green, you know, the super lawyer. If you've been injured in an auto or truck accident, call me to get the maximum recovery and the most money. 866-4LAW-411 or go to thesuperlawyer.com.
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